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I'm in love with the shape of you. Magic 97.

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3: For today, going to be a high of only 19 here as we're looking like a chance of a thunderstorm this afternoon with some hazy conditions. For tonight, similar conditions once again with a low of 12 degrees. Thursday, we still see a chance of rain here at a high of 16 for the day. Friday, bringing a high of 18 with another chance of some showers. It won't be till Saturday when we hit 20 degrees that it clears up, with sunshine sticking around into Sunday at a high of 24. It's local news, weather, and sports, always on your Swift Current online app.